Then I pull out a Hostess Twinkie and I pop it in my mouth. Yeah, in the daytime I'm Mr. Natural, just as healthy as I can be. But at night I'm a junk food junkie. Good Lord, have pity on me.

And I pull out some Fritos corn chips, Dr. Pepper, and an old moon pie. Then I sit back in glorious expectation of a genuine junk food high.

Mac on my breath. 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I'm afraid someday they'll find me just stretched out on my bed.

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But I lit my first and watched the smoky plane with the can that he was kicking. Then I walked across the street and caught the Sunday smell of someone fine ticking.

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We are just experiencing violent storm conditions in the Astro Belt. We may lose this valuable communication link.

think about the generations and to say we want to make it a better place for our children and our children's children so that they know it's a better world for them and think they can make it a better

I could be rich or I could be poor. In fact, if you were by my side, I could be anything in the whole wide world.